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0: Nasha Mukt Lola T20 Cricket Cup 2026. 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The Battle of Cricketing Giants. 32 teams from North Kashmir with one goal to lift the trophy. Mark your calendar for this knockout T20 Cricket Cup. Tournament is being played from 18th May 2026 onwards at historic sports stadium Chandigam Lola. 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It's all about cricket, cricket, and cricket. 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

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Are meri jaise dance kisko aata hai? Choreographer ko main hi sikhata hai. Wo ghar pe aata hai, mujhse seekh jata hai.

0: Nashamukt Lola T20 Cricket Cup 2026. 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The Battle of Cricketing Giants. 32 teams from North Kashmir with one goal to lift the trophy. Mark your calendar for this knockout T20 Cricket Cup. Tournament is being played from 18th May 2026 onwards at historic sports stadium Chandigam Lola. 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Media partner TRK News Kashmir, Nasha Mukt Lola T20 Cricket Cup 2026. 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
5: 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I'm Chalk Zeus, and next half an hour will be full of Western vibes, soothing, rocking and training vibes, which will go through your spine to the heart, embarrassing and embracing your soul. Starting here with J.D. Steele, Tell the Devil I'm Busy. So, let's rock away with this beautiful journey of Western music only on Radio Chinar. My baby is the beat of every heart.

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I feel good. A new vibe for the lovers of Western music with me, RJ Zeus. So friends, once a wise man said, when you have an option between being right or kind, choose kind. Kindness had its own reward, and kindness is something that makes us more human by each passing day. So be it your family, your friends, or people you don't know, just be kind to everyone. And trust me, you'll see a whole new world embracing you. And you will witness karma kneeling to kindness in your hearts. Friends, let me remind you, you are listening to the show I Feel Good, only on the hottest frequency of North Kashmir.

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Well, see you next time for sure. Till we meet again, a big bless you to all. 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